I think it's called Maurice's Jumping House Mix. Yeah, it is. Absolute banger. And it does this crazy little switch up that you're about to hear, which, yeah, very unexpected, but kind of here.

Okay, so we just had Henry Ridges and Heinrich Filner. I don't know how to pronounce that, but it's from the 000 EP. I'm playing now. We have Trevor Rockcliffe and Daz Sawn, Party People. These two are definitely on the weirder and harder side of my musical spectrum. But I have an eclectic taste, guys. What can I say? It's a blessing and a curse.

Ian Sillan, the sound of tomorrow, the music of today. You are just listening to a song coming out on 4Sync Records in Germany. It's the Daft Punk mix

gorgeous EP out. There's four fantastic tracks on here. It's like a tongue twister. This one is Frederic Anthony, probably saying that wrong. I can't say anything today. Call Over. And it's beautiful. I love all of them. So I would really suggest going down to DNR and picking up this gorgeous, gorgeous four-track EP with some amazing tracks. You're listening to Eliza Rose.

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Underground to come back to blast. That's my idea.

is Girlfriend. Coming up now, we have a weird track, Alton Ellis. This is Sun singing about Mike Tyson. This is why I love record shopping, because you just find the weirdest stuff. And I just love a track that is odd. So shout out to Mike Tyson. Have a lovely day, everybody. Have a lovely week. And tune in next month. 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

nuisset illo kahvi taas sillugu. 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

Anna Luna with you on Rinse, recording live from the Shoreditch studio. So nice to be in town. Coming up, new Renko, Bowsley, DJ Sneaky, The Trip, some Sam Binga, and a little silver bumper edit that I made for the weekend. 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
1: This is your captain speaking.
0: Dr. Dubplate was in there too. And another track from the Little Fritter EP. Ana Luno in the mix on Rinse.

day when I live a better day. 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

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No point acting a lie, but I'm good, I got cats on the line. Can't be a goat till you die. Can't be a goat till you're dead, cause you still got time. Don't let it go over your head. Little bow and a rest, but my dough got a stretch. Got nicked with the bees, now I'm known to the fed. Face is hot and they know my address. I don't know where I'm going next. But I'm still on the road with peps. Now I'm in the shoes, drop loads of gems. Chopping up bone in tens. I was a loner then. Now I got loads of friends. Only the fiends was phoning then. Anything I bought was stolen then. Only buy a heat cheat when they go to pen. Never got the feeling you ain't coming home again.

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1: 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It's like

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If you ever copped a ticket, sexy pics on her Insta, send her a DM like, hey, bighead. KMT, her brethren, smoky too, but I ain't tryna be a but I ain't tryna go on like she don't look wicked.

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Yeah, yeah, I'm a self-made, self-paced, self-raised, sipping off the juice. World Cup bored, so I took a half of you, yeah.

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You're listening to Harry Pepper here on Rinse FM for the next 2 hours. In the second hour, I've got my good friend A Wild for a guest mix. 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

0: in a minute. The sounds of Burning Spear starting today's show. You're back with myself, Russ Ryan, for two more hours of soul music. Hour one slow, hour two fast, kind of. First hour reflecting heavily on Notting Hill Carnival, the most magical weekend in the greatest city in the world. Out to everyone that danced with us on the Sunday at the GI Roadshow Sound System, and we will be back same time, same place next year. Next up, we're going to play some Bitty McLean, Walk Away From My Love.
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Yes, Rince. That right there, the sound of Janet Lee Davis. I'll be missing you. Full track listing will be available on the socials, on the site. Most of these records heard from Solution Sound out to those gentlemen each and every time. My place on the Monday at Carnival. Incredible spot, incredible sound, incredible records. Actually, that last one was Shazammed out of a window on the way to Carnival. I was on my line bike, I had to pull over, Shazam it out to whoever that was. Another half hour or so on this tip, and then we're going to raise the tempos. Rince, if you're just joining us, you're with myself, Russ Ryan. 2 hours of soul music, as always, first Sunday of the month.

Hopes and Lewis, Testify, What a Records. We're going to raise the tempos ever so slightly. Next up, Errol Gay, Love and Affection.

Hello? Who is this? Shirley? What are you doing calling my house at 3 o'clock in the morning? Message? Don't be calling my house no more, 'cause I ain't going for this. He's my man, you understand?

Yes, Rince. The sounds of Ed Summers, I can tell. Been raising the tempos gradually, gently into your Sunday afternoon. This next one, one of the records of We Out Here Festival, Close Counters, Bruck of Lucian. Out to When Spaceships Appear. Record sellers who were selling the name in record fair the entire weekend had a stack of these and they all went by the end. As played by Giles, I believe, in his closing set too. Rince, if you're still with us, you're with myself, Russ Ryan, for the next half hour or so.

Yes, Rince. We're back for another Bruck Sundays. IG Culture and myself, Alex Funzi, joined by the special guest, Steffi Bricks. Once upon a time in the Midlands. Steffi, come down from Nottingham. Originally from Stratford, though.

This one, New Music, EKED, track called So Dear to Us. And you heard music from Marvin Jupiter. Brand new, Sweet Pop. And before that, opening the show, it was Lance Ferguson. You know that one, it's Gil SM on the remix.

Big ups, Kelly Anderson. Yes, Marie Claire, big up yourself. Big up the man called Leo. Periodic. You can't get this one yet. Future Co-op presents music. I had to let that out of the box.

Yes, another warm day over London. CP back on the massive Rinse FM. Big up Sentinel, we'll see you. GK It Must Swing, he's in the Discord. And Alex Wincy walks away in What's Agriculture.

0: This is the African Healing Dance, the At Jazz Astro remix.
1: Community together. It is a way of expressing joy, sorrow, and passion.
0: Big up JT.
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0: Yes, and a welcome to Sister Shaft.
1: You can dance.
0: Jumping in.

it's all about the talk. Out of one talk. This one's called Talking Walls. Funk job. Big up everyone who came out last night. And all the people who was there from early. Co-presents was at Jumbi for a special all-day party. Myself, Alex Funsi, and Steffi Bricks was on the decks.

played another track from Down Jazz, a track called Open Letter. That was the Broken remix. And we're inside the Shadow Bracket stable. Raider number 2 from the Mars Raiders. Track called Moving.

It's inside the number, man. EVM 128. He is Raider number one. From the Mars Raiders. Track will Stay at the controls.

This one's Versa and Rao. Is it Rao or is it Roll? Track's called If You. Steffi Bricks is asking.

First play for this one. May be subject to some revisions. This is in-house, name brand sound remix. Marvin Jupiter and Dochi on vocals.

Yeah, this one, Enkich and Kuna Maze. Domu on the remix. Big up, Domu. Good to chat to you early in the week. Domu is back. Well, he's been back for a while.

Yes, big up to the chat. This, yeah, discussing Domu. Yes, Subcultura, legend that.

This is the last one from me for now. Going out with this one, IG about to step up. Remember, we have Steffi Brick, all the way from the Midlands, stepping up on the hour.

Yes, all Rinse FM massive, we're turning up the burner. I'm taking it up to the top of the hour, where Steffi Bricks is jumping in. And her set's gonna be called Rhythm and Bars.

Yes, big up Marvin Jupiter. Big up Casually Clued. Casually Clued's gonna feature on the next show. I'll tell you more about that. Alex Wincy's away.

Jayco presents in the place, putting it down, rough and heavy, Crow Tone, track called Going On. Little more after this, Steffi Briggs, bringing it, just gonna have a few words with Funsy. In the meantime,

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1: Hello.
0: Welcome along.
1: Hi.
0: Thank you for joining us. We were having a conversation earlier about your origins in the UK.
1: Yeah, a bit of the law.
0: Yeah, you're down for the weekend. Wait, where are you coming down from?
1: So I'm based in Nottingham for the minute. So I came down specially to come here and do Jumba yesterday with you guys. And then here we are at Rince.
0: Yeah, big up everyone who came through yesterday. We had a nice afternoon down at Jumba. Nice late summer afternoon. Steffi on the decks, IG and myself. What are you going to play for us today?
1: I've got a bit of everything, you know. I have to give you like a Steffi Bricks special. So we're going to be going through the motions.
0: Yeah, and if you missed it yesterday, Steffi is a serious selector. She's going to tear it up for the next half hour. And yeah, we're going to pass it over to you now. So take it away.
1: For sure.
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with you. I realize that some of you don't show enough respect. What's up with you?

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She's too in the zone to talk, so we're doing it for her. It's called Presents Rinse FM. We're with you till 4 p.m.

Yes, Wicked Set from Steffi Bricks. Discord ones for Steffi Bricks. Absolutely destroying the set. Steffi Bricks is a fully fledged Clash DJ, you know. If you want to test her, you gotta come with a bag of dubs.

We're into the last half an hour. Don Cerf's just arrived. Just stopping by. This is Landslide, Yemp Booty, Landslide featuring Colonel Rez. This is the EVM 128 remix. Out as part of a massive remix package on Boogie Cafe. Before that, it was 2XS. Tell 'em in Brazil.

Yeah, running down the last two. This one in the background, a mix I did of an artist called Rexuru. The track's called Nar Control. I don't think it's available anymore. Coyote, what happens? And before that, Sean McCabe featuring Mike City. And that's the IG dub, I Know Someone.

This is me out. Last one, it's Shy One. All right. Featuring James Messiah, taken from the new LP, or the LP that dropped earlier this year. Track called 16 Hours. IG gonna take you out for the last 15 minutes. Gemini for the night and the day. Yeah, man went both ways. Yeah, man do both sides. Man I drive, man I ride, man I house.

I just want to say, what's the way in, what's IG culture? It's another warm day over London. Sunshine music. Big up Don Surf in the building.

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1: Yes, massive music from Izco, featuring P Wavy, track called De Niro. Sam the Man on remix duties on this one.

Yeah, we're just juggling it, messing around. There's cussing on this one, so I had to chop it early.

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Second Sunday of the month of April means African electronic music is on the airwaves. Giving you the best in Afro house, deep house, melodic house. Whatever I'm feeling and enjoying that is influenced

is Lyric Soxion, De Africa Deep, and Empo Wave with Watch Over Me. For the next 2 hours, we have got music just like this, starting off with the soulful sounds, and then we bring things up as we step into the second hour. But if you're enjoying what you're listening to, do keep interacting throughout the show for the next 2 hours at DJ Kitty Amore at Arinze.fm. This is Kitty Amore on Arinze live in London town. Keep it locked.

sick. And Manu just keeps on doing what he does, giving it his special touch. Before that, we had Yamil with Blue Signal. And we step into this new one up front, upcoming from Dr. Phil, track entitled Carnival Gold.

Then before that, we had that new Freddy the Stupid, who is an incredible producer in his own right. Throughout the show, I will be letting you know what is to come from myself in terms of music, but also live shows, as I am heavily on the road for the next 6 weeks, traveling, doing this thing that we love, sharing sounds that you are hearing here. And as always, let me know how you're feeling the show, but also let me know where I might be seeing you at Rinse FM at DJ Kitty Amore.

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You wanna know old school chat when cats came with cameras and DVDs. 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The gang at your door like CID. Nobody don't leave till we CID. Some serious.

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Nobody don't leave till we CID. Some serious.

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Up next, we've got Wizzy with Bird Call.

Peckham Rolls. That's Tiny Boost with Confessions of a Hustler featuring Prince Galali and Clavish. Yo, up next, we're going to keep it in the South Side, man. Let's go with Lucky Lavish, Just a Cool Guy.

I don't want to be the one to get Lil Slips mad for real. That was Lil Slips with Don't Get Me Mad. I want to keep it on the Hoxton side of London, man. So this is Lil Slips again with The Block Is Hot. Let's go. East London, stand up. 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

0: Dio Slim with Shady Bop, Wesh Wesh. Now, I say we slow it down a bit, man. Let's get into the rap side of this show. This is Young Teflon with Mobland. Let's go.
1: It's that Maya Lansky. 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But sometimes you gotta leave it up to God. Listen, I never

Grubbo with Knowledge is Power. Now, that is one artist I've always wanted to put on. And big up Bristol because they did their thing. Now, this is Pariah with the Inner Hunger remix, man. Let's reload that again, man. 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And this is an exclusive drop. 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

0: Who else got that inner hunger? It's the start of the year, man. Big up Pariah, Little Torment with the Inner Hunger remix. Let's keep it within the Little Torment world. This is Free Us All, Little Torment featuring Daff. Let's go.
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0: 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Trust.
1: They don't believe me when I speak, what's there to lie about? He ain't really with shits, but due to slime him out. Don't play with fire, we hammers that will sign you out. Go ask about the or he'll probably style it out. 3MB and Bando, if only ask, I didn't interfere. Got lodged, they even left some bits in his hair. I know some man that can't even stand me, I don't even care. Malati says she see them, I just need the when and where.
0: Swear nothing's on the top, when we go to spin, all of this, rest up. You can go with him, use legs, stop, drop and roll. When spins, known to pop doors. Tryna open limbs, if you see the nose, get low. We're tryna click your throat, belt. Rose, five in a row, cooked in his egg. He needs to step, but he's trying to blow. A four and a two, teed up, now I'm moving slow.
1: Still on my case, I just beat another case. I ain't seen my bro in years, nah, he never beat the case. Yeah, baby, I know ain't nothing great. Mommy left me tucked up in my bed, so how am I on the... Don't get rubbed out if we catch you, won't be the same. All my niggas drop their thumbs, cause all we know is pain. 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
0: Remember days had a tryna stuff too. Nice G's, XD's, when we cut true. Know it's gang if it got then it got too. I'm CUG, I pop the L and drop the thumb too. What happened to the fat one? Folks stood over that. The juice don't get back. They keep losing soldiers at. Hit the town with the best. Like, where's the focus at? You ain't done a draw on your notes. It's loads of cap. Ops can't party in. Cause he was telling man come and got his shorty. What's that? Shining on your wrist, I'll take a 41.

0: In chats, they got a nerve. 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
1: When you're talking UK drill, authenticity, C1 and G41 with repercussion really served that on the plate for us. So let's turn it up a little bit, yeah? This is PS Hit Squad, Skengdo AM with 1, 2, 3. Let's go.

straight out of Hoxton. That was Double R with Who. Yo, Hoxton are really putting on for their ends this year, you know. Now, next up, I really want to promote one of my favorite UK underground rappers. And this is Sinner with Runner. Listen to the energy on this one. Let's go.

0: That was Sinner with Runner. Let me know what you lot think, man, on the socials. At me on socials, Flashy Silla on Instagram and X. Now, up next, we've got GGL with the GGs. This is one group that I'm definitely co-signing in 2026. And they're making mad noise. Mad noise. Big up North London, East London. Let's go. This is the GGs.
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2: 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Next up, we've got Double R with Who. Let's run that one right there, man.
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0: I think it was him still.
1: It wasn't me.
0: That was Double R with Who. Now, next up, we've got Retro Green and Cage with White Widow, man. This is for the Wave fans right here. Let's run that.
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Retro Green, Cage with White Widow. I say we calm it down a little bit. So up next, we've got Knox with Cut Knuckles. We've always got time for Knox at Rinse FM, man. This is your boy Flashy Silla, the Block Reporter. Let's run that. Straight off his latest album, A Fine African Man. Yeah.

0: 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Even though when in night I was walking with pride.
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0: Machine man was in a team but was washing my clothes by hand.
1: Hope you enjoyed this one right here.

Evening, good evening. It's the Big Bad Rinse FM. It's one man. 6 to 8. Every first Sunday of the month. Big up the Rinse team. Gonna go through some older bits today. First hour, 2008-2011-12. Kicking off with this Joy Orbison remix of Josie James, Black Magic.

keep it locked up till 8. Going to some newer bits in the second hour. Once again, it's One Man, it's Rinse.

that last one, El Sudor, track called Hermit. This one, Vintage Machine Drum, track called Van Vogue. 2011 Styles, my man is Rince. Keep it locked up till 8 and beyond.

I just wanna.

that last track. Sounds a Cream Dream. A track called Your Love. This one, 40 DL. Paradise Lost.

Yes, yes. On into the last 20 minutes of the show today. This one, a banger from a couple of years ago. A track called Want to Groove by Velvet. This one, Exit Records. Big up D-Bridge. This one, man, is Rinse.

0: original piece out to this.
1: Yes, yes. Last one. Sounds of the Don Surf, original dub. Tim One Man. 6 to 8 every first Sunday of the month. Enjoy your week. Signing out.

A fresh shirt here with you for the next hour till 9 o'clock. Here on my new slot every first Sunday of the month, 8 till 9. Bringing you new and forthcoming electronic music. Kicking things off with the new one by Sir Hiss. If you know me, you know how much I love Sir Hiss. This one's a new one released on Friday. I'm actually going to play this whole EP. So let me go a bit more in-depth later on in the show. Got so much new music to play for you. And actually, a little bit more chill, dubstep, techno. Not too crazy in comparison to my other shows. Rinse, you're listening to myself, Freshta. Keep it locked.

this one underneath me right now. Forthcoming from Stones Taro. He is releasing a part two of his Foglore EP. Coming to you on the 9th of October, this track's called World.

new Debba. This one's called Afterglow. This one was released on Friday on Terror Rhythm Records. I feel like Debba has such a signature production style. You just know it's a Debba track.

This one's a new one from Bodhi. Track called Poresma Dub. This one's releasing on the 11th of this month. On Hot Flush Recordings. Next track incoming, another one from that Stones Taro EP. This one's called Moss Pulse. Rinse, if you've just locked in, you're listening to myself, Freshta, here with you till 9 o'clock.

This one underneath me right now is the second track from Debba's new EP. Track titled Chapter 10. This one's out right now on Terror Rhythm, released on Friday. Very, very excited to play this one out.

next track incoming. Another one by Bodhi, but this one's a Mac and Paceman remix of Surge. Rinse, you're listening to Myself Freshter. Keep it locked.

this one is crazy. Coming to you on the 18th of this month. You've got Sam Binger, Machine Drum, and Chesco linking up. Releasing on Pineapple Records, of course. This track's called 100K. What a link up, though. Apparently, they were just all in LA together, sitting in a studio, just banged out an EP.

new one from Caro, released on Friday. This one's called Sense of Place. This one's on Tempa. Next track incoming, New Sir Spyro, featuring Rico Dan and Capo Lee.

This one's another track from that Sam Bingo Machine Drum Chesco EP. This track's called Niche Flex. Can't remember if I mentioned that's also the name of the EP. Coming to you next month.

new music from Slimy Ape. This one's coming to you on the 25th of this month. Track's called Flow State. Releasing on the Invasive Species EP. This one's coming out on Menace. Big up, Slimy Ape.

Don't worry, I didn't forget about that Sirhis EP. This track's called Risky Roman, also the name of the EP. This one's out right now on Classico Records. Nice range of tracks in this EP. Sirhis just showing off all his production styles. Rinse, we got less than 10 minutes left. You're listening to Freshter. Let's try and get a few more tracks in here.

0: Yeah, right now, you know what it is? Like, man's working on the thing called tunnel vision, yeah, mixing.
1: Risky Roman, right now, you know?
0: Right,
1: Risky
0: the second Roman. Phase,
1: and that was like,
0: the last thing that I've done.
1: Risky Roman right
0: I'm working
1: now,
0: on this thing now, big up, kid. And I just wanna,
1: Risky Roman.
0: The reason why I've done this

Rinse. This is the last track from myself. This one is another one from that Slimy Ape EP. This one's called Twisted Root. Seriously, if you haven't checked out his productions, you need to. Lot of dubstep tracks, very dub techno,

If you want to see me live, I realise I literally never shout out my shows. I'll be in Glasgow on the 3rd of October alongside Nefertiti and Flodan. I am so excited for that. Also, we might be doing a DJ workshop, myself and Nef. So if you're based in Glasgow, come along. It's going to be incredible. I'm in London on the 17th of October. That one's on Brick Lane. Heading up to Manchester for Halloween at the Yard. And then I'm in Nottingham on the 6th of November, going back to back with Harpreet. That hasn't actually been announced yet, so... Early access. All right, Rince. Thank you for listening. Keep it locked in for the next DJ. And I'll see you next month.

back inside Rinse FM, my second show of my residency. And if you caught the last one with Murky Ace, you know that here every month, the first Sunday of every month, myself, Logan Sama, we are going in depth into grime, both the history and looking forwards with some of the people that have had a seismic impact on what grime sounds like today. And I'm very, very happy to be joined by two producers who made themselves

0: mainstays of some of the greatest shows that I have ever put together during my Kiss FM days. They really broke through a similar time, a time when grime production was looking for new sounds, new styles, and they really revitalized the scene, soundtracked a lot of incredible sets, and produced some amazing, iconic, historic records. It's my pleasure to be joined inside the studio today by Teddy Music, aka Silencer, and Roo Kid.
1: Yo, Logan.
2: Well, go on, what are you telling me?
0: It's feeling like very 2008 right now. We've got Aaron Hansen in the studio as well. It's feeling very nostalgic, but I don't want to be nostalgic today. I want to obviously pay homage and look back at what was, and we'll tell that story, but we're still going forwards together with the sound as well.
1: For sure.
0: But let's start at the start, because you guys both kind of broke through at a similar time. But do you remember like each other as producers when you were both starting out?
1: Yeah. Like a lot of people, like we've said it before, but a lot of people that don't know, me and Ted, we went to the same college, and he was in a different building to me, but we used to link up every lunchtime. So I was doing a music course. So in that music course, I was allowed to play music in like a room at lunchtime, so you could play it loud, and then Teddy would just come check me every
2: I'm
1: like,
2: sneaking in.
1: Yeah, it's true, because he wasn't even allowed in that part of that building. You got to have a card.
2: It was expensive, so they separated it for the people that did the music course.
1: And yeah.
2: Obviously, I was doing ICT at the time, innit?
0: Okay.
1: So imagine having an Oyster card, and the doors open, it's like a gate. And it opens, and then you can go in. But Ted, he was there. But yeah, man, we used to always discuss, like, we used to listen to your show, like, religiously as well. And we used to discuss a lot.
2: What's the other guy that we used to listen to as well? Is it Tootsie, DJ Tootsie or something?
1: Big up
2: wow.
1: Tootsie. And do you know who else? Big up Tootsie, and big up Scratcher DVA as well, because that's some of the first DJs that were actually playing, man. Like, you know what I'm saying? Before.
0: Because I would definitely not have been the first person to play you guys.
1: No,
0: you were active,
1: yeah,
0: you were making beats, you were circulating them around. So.
1: You, sorry to cut you, you were the goal. So it was like, we're getting played by these sick DJs, and it was sick, but it was like, okay, yeah, when are we gonna get played by Logan? Yes or
2: you
1: no?
2: Know what, you was the guy that was like scouting for what was hot, but we had to get the rest of them to cook up first before he saw it to be like, yeah, I need that now. That's the kind of vibe I got from it. Like, you was obviously, you had your ears out anyway, but when it got started getting a bit hot, then it was like, yo, yeah, what's that one? I need that, because we couldn't get to you like that because we didn't know how to, do you know what I mean? So yeah, I think it was good, man. But
1: hey, but you know what, Logan, it'll be interesting to know how you heard us first, like me and Ted, like separately. How did you hear us first?
0: I think it would have been, it was still like MSN days then, times, like 07.
1: Right.
0: I think obviously I met you, Roo Kid, at Community Centre. Was it in Romford?
1: Romford Youth Club, workshop.
0: Yeah. But it wasn't until a couple years later that, you know, I started playing your tracks. And I think, you know, but my job, I thought at the time, was it's my job to get together what I believe and what the scene is saying is the best that we have, and present it on what was a commercial radio station to a wider audience, a new audience. So I've got to collect together what everyone is agreeing is this is what's going on at the moment, and then present it in a way that I did professionally on the radio, inform people, tell them about the releases so they can go out and buy the records and the CDs and what have you. So I was always paying attention to the pirate radio sets, the online sets, what was going on in the forums as well, you know, chatting to people still on like MSN Messenger as well, because a lot of producers were still active there and sending beats around with each other. And it would have just been a case of, I might have seen your name once, then I see your name twice, three times, four, okay, yeah, cool.
1: Yeah, I hear that tune.
0: But realistically, if I'll know if I think a tune's going off in, if I hear for like 3 seconds. Because the way that we mix grime, especially for sets, like if I'm thinking about tunes for sets, I'll know whether that tune is going to work on my set in like 3 seconds, bro.
2: Yeah, for sure.
0: Is the mix levels, is it going to sound tin pan on the rest of them? Like, it could be a crazy cool melody, like top line could be cool, but if it ain't mixed appropriately, but even then, like if I get sent that tune, I'll go back and be like, what you're doing is cold, but let's get you in maybe with an engineer, get it sent off for mastering. What can we do to help to facilitate it? Because you can't just be like, I'm just going to blank, man, your tune's not levels yet, so you can't come
2: each
0: in.
2: One teach one, how would he know? He might not know what 100%. Is even right, so you know.
0: 100%. And that's been an amazing thing in grime, like how we have all done that. You know, rest in peace Terror Danger. He was great for that, like getting people 100%. In the studio and gifting them that knowledge of upping your sound quality. Joker's still doing it today, but I know Joker was doing that a long time ago as well, letting people up the levels of their production. And
2: yeah, the maddest thing about Terror Danger is he like the same laptop I use to record artists now with the plugins, he put them there. He put them there. If it wasn't for him, I wouldn't have had it at the time. I was struggling. To think so that he definitely, he come to my yard with his hard drive and he just started installing and it was like, yep, you should be all right now. So now when there's certain sounds that there's certain plugins that I was using on my computer now, but when I've gone back to that computer, I'm like, raw, he gave that to me way before I even acknowledged that I needed that. Do you know what I mean? So

0: Can you guys remember when you thought, yeah, I'm in?
1: Again, college times. Getting stopped around college, people coming up to you in college. Like, it was mad at one point. Like, a bit surreal as well. Like, you know, when you're at the bus stop chilling, hey, man, Logan just played your tune, da da da. But then it became a thing where in college we were getting recognized bears. Like that's my man. Like, that's da da da da da. So if you're walking down the corridor or something, people will be looking at you like, that's da da da da.
2: Do you know what? I think Ruki got it probably first before I did, you know?
1: I think college times, yeah, I probably got college more, times, like,
2: and I think maybe because he was more like Essex sided, so he, a lot of the people he knew from around there, where I was more from Newham, so when I'm going back to my ends, they like, yo, I just da da da da, but then when I'm going college, some people didn't even know I was Teddy or something. So yeah, it was deep like that. But I think once I left, then it was like a lot of the people I knew from there were like, oh, that was you, oh, and I'm like, yeah, but I'm not going there no more. I'm over there, like, yeah, give my flowers too late, but I hear it's cool, but like, that's how it was, man. It was a nice feeling, man. I think for me, that wasn't my moment when I felt like I was in. I felt like, for me, I felt like I was in when Skepta and JME invited me to Cameo's show. And then when I've gone on that show to present my beats, and Skepta said like a mad speech about me, I was like, rah, I think I'm part of this now. Like, this is it, Ted. Don't mess it up. Like, this is your future from here now. Like, keep it going. It was like me getting back in my car, and I think that day I was even with Spyro and was driving back, and I was just telling myself like, rah, this is your moment now. Someone that you aspire to be like in the music side of things is actually telling you this big stuff. I'm gonna find it, and I'm actually gonna post it on my gram maybe today or tomorrow.
0: Bro, you have to have that recording.
2: Yeah, I'm gonna try and find it, because it was an old set, but it might be on YouTube somewhere. But I'm gonna get it and post it. But he said some mad speech, and it was a heartfelt speech. That's one thing I always remember.
1: You know what else though, Logan? Yeah, I've never really felt like, me personally, I've never really felt like I've kind of reached my flipping the peak.
0: Yeah. That's why I specifically said I'm in, not like,
1: yeah, I've, yeah, so it. The info, even then, it was like, right, I'm in. And obviously when people keep telling you like, yeah man, like, you're sick, you're my favorite producer, man, oh, I make beats because of you, man, like, that's when you start thinking, oh, okay, like, yeah. But even now, it still feels like surreal, if I'm being honest, like, because I just make beats on the laptop, bro, like, you know what I'm saying? I still do it to this day. I know, same with Ted. Like,
2: do you know what's mad? We'll get into this conversation in a bit, but I'll just spit out a little bit. There's certain people in this game that have actually said, bruh, you're Teddy Music, I've grown up off you MCing. But we're talking 2015. So it's bad. So people didn't even know I started off as a producer first. They thought I started off as an MC first before the production. Mad. Anyways, moving back to your game.
0: That was definitely an era.
2: Crazy.
0: Sick. Do you remember the first sort of big vocal that you guys each had that was popping off?
1: For me, it was Get Sing For Me. Mm. I think that was the first one when I was like, whoa. Like, and again, that was the first time I went to a proper studio and saw things getting mixed down individually. And I was like, what? Like, what's this? But before, when you send an MC a tune, it was just like straight from the computer and they'll just vocal it however it is. But this is the first time I went to a studio. That's the first time I actually probably made a check. And yeah, and saw it on TV and stuff. So I think that's like my first grime

0: And that's a great opening name. Obviously, the relationship continued in ways that you probably wouldn't have never imagined when you were making that track. But what a great, you know, opening name to work with on that level, you know. What about you, Teddy?
1: Yeah, it's a very, very tricky one, because you see my instrumentals, they were doing so much.

0: dirtbag.
1: Yeah. Mm. And we go into like PAL 2011. I think when that one came and then like Westwood and all, yeah, it was mad. Like I could, my phone, I've never had my phone go off like this so much from people just not knowing, even me being in university and I'm sitting in rooms and they're all discussing. So, oh, who made the beat for it? Oh, I don't know. Who do you think's gonna be on it? And I've got the file in my computer, like no one even knows. And it was like, I'm just letting people talk and say what they wanted to say, but I knew the truth, obviously. But it was a mad feeling.
2: That's what I wanna ask you about, actually, because, you know, people think of PAL, obviously, it has a lot of history around it. And yeah, you're making a 2011 version, Dex made the 2004 version. Like, how did you feel doing that? Like, was there a bit of reservation, like stepping into the producer role there? Like, what's your thought process
1: if I'm honest, because I was young and I wasn't so tapped into that, I think it would probably be different now if someone gave me the role of trying to do that now. Mm. Where I might be thinking about what if did but I think at the time I was just like
2: pure excitement.
1: Alright, cool. I was like, I kid you not, the call. I said, alright, cool. And I came back 2 hours later. 2 hours later, yeah, here you go. He's like, what is this? And I was like, whoa. I couldn't feel because I wasn't in it like that.
2: Yeah.
1: Do you know what I mean? I just thought a big MC is calling me. I love it. What's going on? I can't mess this up. Let me just do it. And then once I did it, and then it was like, oh my God. But when I look back now, I'm like, raw, like, did you actually understand the responsibility you had? Which is a very, very big responsibility, because if you messed up something that was one of the greatest grime tunes of all time, it would have looked bad on you.

0: How did things change for you after that? Because obviously the name brand, I'm talking about, like, you know, Rude Kid made the tune with Getz. That's a great, powerful name brand to be involved with. But you produced Power 2011. There's a whole host of MCs on there. The name brand of Power in and of itself as a track is massive. What did the industry, change for
1: you? I'm going to keep this very, very real with you and take it how you want. Nothing. I just got on with it. That is the dead honest truth. Nothing. Like, yeah, but no. Because from that year, what did happen? I just made more tunes. Like, that's what it was. I just made more tunes and continued to stay with what I was doing because I didn't want to lose that thing because that's always going to be my foundation.
0: Do you feel like you could have made more of it then?
1: Yes, looking at it now, because I understand the avenues that I could have taken using that opportunity to be able to get myself in different rooms. But because I feel like a lot of the time,

0: God, let me introduce you to this guy. Mm. Unless like he was close with them and they were like, oh, okay. I should, you know what I mean? But I wasn't really close with too many people. I was very on my own thing.
1: Mm.
0: And that's the only thing I would say was my downfall at the time, because I was just on my own thing. I'm not trying to mix with no one. I'm not trying to be your friend. I'm just making rhythms and giving it to the DJ mates I know. Logan, Spyro, Maximum, Rue Kid, all my little pals, I'm just giving it to them, and how do it, take it how you please, you know what I'm saying? So that's why I feel like maybe at the time a lot of these things didn't happen. But now I feel like P Money's taught me a lot of things in terms of like, raw, when you've got these songs doing this and that, like reach out to people while you've got these things going on. And since I've been doing that, I've got my publishing deal now.
1: Because they're like your calling cards, do you
0: right,
1: know what I mean? Like,
0: yeah,
1: I've got,
0: exactly.
1: Yeah.
0: Because when things are going on, it's just easier for them to believe what you're saying and give you the chance because you've got things going on, right?
1: I always say it's easier to show than tell.
0: Yeah,
1: I can
0: yeah.
1: tell people my ideas. I can tell people how enthusiastic I am about all sorts of things. If I can show you it,
0: right, yeah.
1: it's way easier.
0: And I'll be dead honest with you. It's only until 2019, 2020 that I got to understand this all. Because before that, I wasn't trying to get in the mix of anyone. I was just minding my business, really. Going out to the festivals, watching what everyone's doing and saying, right, cool, I really want to be there, but I didn't know how. Like, a lot of people keep saying, right, you're Teddy Music, you should be there. Don't let the people fool you. Like, I don't know these guys when they're saying you should be there. I don't know them. I don't know who to shout. I don't know who to holler. It's hard like that. I don't want people... The thing is, I've come on this show today as well, yeah, to kind of explain that not everything is the way it seems. And it's going to be told 100%. In an educational way. It's not going to be told in a way where people need to, like, look at that and think, raw, like, I need to aspire to... No, I want you to know all the things of what can happen within what's going on in grime, because I think that will help people understand and know, all right, cool, when I get in it, I'm not going to be disappointed or I'm not going to be overly excited about this. And I think that's the best way to be. You see what I'm saying?
1: Mm.
0: So, yeah, mind me and my little speech there.
1: Rudes, when you... obviously got that introduction with Getz, you know, you got the studio experience. What was your experience like getting involved in the wider industry? You said you're just a guy that makes tunes on your laptop, but that's not all you have to be a successful creator of music in this day and age. Like, what was your journey in terms of engaging with the wider music industry?
2: Like, even before Sing For Me, remember I had tunes like UFO, then I had Bandanas On, then I
1: had an amazing
2: Gang.
1: Moment as well. I always loved that where I showed UFO to Kano and he just immediately then and there, like, I want to spit on this.
2: Yeah, man, even that, like, the relationship with Kane as well, like, we became cool from there. Like, I just feel like from them, like Ted said, man, it's just like we just got on with it. I remember then I had the Skepta Are You Ready tune come from that. I was working with Wiley from there. And I just can't even remember how many other people, like, we just were actually working with, like, and just giving them tunes. And not even charging a man. Like, you know what I'm saying?
1: Ooh.
2: It's like we never charged, bro. Like, and I feel like a lot of up and coming producers need to really actually know this, is like the money comes, but you have to put in the work. Like, we never gave out, even to this day, sometimes I'm just giving out tunes for free anyway. Like, but yeah, man, like Ted said, it's just like, what, you just get on with it. That's what man was doing, really.
0: One good topic about that is the whole thing of charging for beats and that. I always tell people that it's a game of snakes and ladders, what you can use to benefit off certain moments and what you can use to, you know, like, how do I benefit off this? Like, do I charge for this or do I not? Do I do verse for verse or verse for track, or do I just do the tune with them and benefit off it?
2: Honestly, is it beneficial for me?
0: Yeah, straight. Like, you've got to think about it.
2: That's all it is.
0: It's a game of snakes and ladders. What can you do? What ladder can you take to get, you know what I mean? And
1: I always hear producers over the years complaining about doing verse for verse, because the artist will be quick to voice their tune, but sometimes not as quick to
2: big facts.
1: Reciprocate
2: big
1: with the
2: facts.
1: Verse back.
0: Yeah, but sometimes it's a case like they might not even like the beat, but they're not telling you because they don't know how to communicate.
1: Mm.
0: A lot of people in the music industry lack communication, basic communication.
1: Yeah.
0: Like, so it's like they won't tell you that they don't like the beat, send me something else, but they'll just long it out until you get tired. And then,
2: yeah, without that. From that, like, we've just learned that means there's nothing that they like in that batch. If there was, it would be like, hey, this one here is mad.
0: Sometimes you even have to gauge it. Sometimes I've gone through stages where I can send an MC like a batch of like 7-8 beats, and they're not getting back to you or even replying, and then sometimes you'll wait about a month or two and be like, yo bro, yeah, I got a new batch for you, and they're like, yeah, yeah, send it, and they send them a new batch. Like, oh yeah, this one's hard, but why couldn't you just have said, you know what, you didn't really go too strong in the first folder, you know what, you know what I mean? And it just, that's what part of basic communication is, you know what I'm saying? So, but I hope one day it changes though, one day it will change. Eventually it will, but it just takes some growth and time for them to understand themselves a bit more. So
1: you've both been successful out there DJing as well.
0: Yeah.
1: When did you both start DJing, and what was that journey like for you guys?
0: I started DJing like 2002.
1: Okay.
0: Yeah, I was on the vinyls and the techniques, all of that stuff there. I was DJing from that day. But then obviously, it's mad actually, because to be honest, I was an MC first, but then I started DJing. And then when I got into the DJing,
1: done all
0: dragged,
1: of it.
0: Yeah, it dragged into like 2006. Yeah, 2006, that's when I made my first beat on a demo version of Fruity Loops. And then, I'd say from there, that's when it started taking off. 2007, I'd say. 2007.
3: Now, I don't remember the exact date, but I started on Newmark Belt Drives.
1: Wow.
3: My cousin's house.
1: Same.
3: We got Champ Man. I was at his house a lot, and then learned from that, then I just stopped. And then I was like, yeah, I want to start DJing again. Da, da, da, da. Shout out to Pioneer. I got decks from them.
1: When about was this then? Because getting decks from Pioneer, you got to be a certain level.
3: That was like more 2016 when I thought, let me take DJing a bit serious.
1: Mm.
3: And then I got a radio show, and then I done every single festival.

0: maybe if I drop this tune, it's gonna go off to the wider masses. I don't have to drop certain tunes, really. It taught me a lot on even how to make music as well.
1: That's the interesting thing, yeah. You know, because getting that direct feedback.
0: Yeah.
1: As a DJ as well, you can test out more sounds than even you've made. That's the beautiful thing about being a DJ. You can just play anything you want. Exactly. So you can really get that immediate feedback.
0: That, like, and I'll show you an example. Like, I've done a tune called Fabric, which I gave for your thing.
1: Yep.
0: I played it at Park Life in front of about 8,000 people. I put a video on my Instagram of it. Played it for the first time. Bro, the roar was like, what? Like, crazy. Like, I just had to start the tune. I looked at my puzzle like,
2: what's going on?
0: If you actually go on my Instagram and look at the video, you see me, guys. Look at it. What? I made this in my bedroom, bro. Like,
2: it's mad, you know what I'm saying?
0: And yeah. The roar was like, it's crazy, man. Like, so yeah, man, even doing DJ shows,

0: proud.
1: Production wise, I think like your sound's always been quite wide in terms of being within the scope of 140,
0: yeah,
1: and still grime, but it's been a very wide sound.
0: Yeah.
1: You know, you talk about tunes like Fabric's a great example, but you got stuff like Spring's a good one as well.
0: Yeah. Electric.
1: Voices. Electric's the most obvious one at the top of the list.
0: The Jack Daniel's 4/4.
1: You got like the real mellow, the open stuff.
0: So
1: it's all within, and that's what I love about grime, that it's a playground that you can do that in. Is that something that DJing helped you explore, or because you're already doing that?
0: It's all like inspiration that you're taking from even guys in different countries. And it's just like, I don't know what it is. Me personally, I listen to a lot of music, all different types of music as well, and I feel like that all kind of adds in to the production that I make. I feel like I've never really wanted to make the same tune as the last. Like, I've always wanted to keep it different. That's why I've got so many different styles. So even some people are like, bro, like, do you realize you've got so many different styles? Like, a man's been doing it for years, Logan, like, and had different styles. It's just like, I don't know how my brain works. I can't explain that.
2: You can't, because it's a unique gift that you're given. Not everybody has the gift of the
1: And this is what I wanted to ask you as well, Teddy. Like, where do these ideas come from? Because some of your tunes make no sense to me that you made them.
2: Yeah.
1: Do you know what I mean? Yeah. Because like, I'll get a folder from you and six of them will be like, yeah, this is Silencer, Route 1 football. Like, scoring a goal, does the job.
2: Yeah.
1: And then there'll be two in there and I'll be like, what was he on this day to make this?
0: Yeah.
1: Like, what happens on those days?
2: I think sometimes when you're just in a room on your own and you hear a sound, I really don't know how to explain it to
0: like you.
2: I can be in my yard bored, and I just open FL Studios. When it goes, I don't even remember what's happening. As soon as that, I don't remember nothing, and then I just look up and I'm like, huh? And it's like 10 p.m. and I opened it at like 10 a.m. Like, and I don't know what's happened. And then I look at my phone, I'm seeing 12 missed calls. I couldn't hear anything. I don't know how to explain it. It's mad. It just takes over you the minute you go into it. And that's the thing I love about, that's when I know this is for me. Like, there's no other option. It's for me and a music producer and a DJ. Because even when I jump on the decks and I start DJing, I could look at the time and think, oh my God, I've got 40 minutes. Oh, that's long. The minute I mix the first three songs, I'm like, now I'm seeing it's 5 minutes. I'm trying to squeeze 15
0: in.
2: Do you know what I mean?
0: Yeah.
2: It's like, I just know that something within me that's letting me know, like, nah, this career that I have now, it was given to me, and it has never left me. From how much times I've annoyed my mum playing loud music, my neighbours, letters being sent to my yard to being taken to court because I'm playing noise too much, like everything is crazy. So I knew, you know what, this is for me. Just let's do it in the studio and let's keep it sweet. You know what I mean? So yeah, man, this is a good one still, man. It's
0: music. No, we definitely put in the works, man. Like, from waking up in the morning, no breakfast, nothing, computer, like straight away, beats, making rhythms. Like, even I remember, like, going to college, the teacher's like, yeah, what did everyone do this weekend? Da, da, da. Like, what did you do?
1: I made 20
0: made
1: tunes.
0: Made beats. What, is that it? Yeah, that's it.
2: Like,
0: yeah.
2: They don't get it.
1: That's why your publishing deal come through.
0: But I'm just saying, like, it's fun for man, bro.
1: Of course.
0: It's become a job, but
1: What a blessing and a beautiful thing it is to be able to do something that we would do every day for free.
2: Imagine.
1: As a career.
0: Yeah, that's
1: wonderful. And I feel like you have to work harder than the average job to make something
0: big facts
1: that we would do for free pay.
2: Exactly.
1: And you said that before, the money comes. The work is consistent.
0: Do you know what else, Logan? Feel like people don't even get it. See the people that even see how a man's living or whatever, it's like, they just think it's just handed to you. Like, it's not, we work very hard, like, every day almost. It's like, every day is the next goal we got to chase.
1: Yeah.
0: We've done one thing, what am I doing next now?
2: Yeah.
0: Oh, we've done that now, what am I doing next now? It's always a chase.
2: There's always something to do. It's crazy.
3: Man, Teddy, you ain't psycho.

Revolution. Grime ain't dead, I'm still breathing. Grime ain't dead, no one's grieving. Come against me, you must be dreaming. I said what I said, God bless and good evening. Grime ain't dead, I'm still breathing. Grime ain't dead, no one's grieving. Come against me, you must be dreaming.

don't get me restless. Grime ain't dead, I'm still breathing. Grime ain't dead, no one's grieving. Come against me, you must be dreaming. I said what I said, God bless and good evening. Grime ain't dead, I'm still breathing. Grime ain't dead, no one's grieving. Come against me, you must be dreaming.

0: have a very specific question for you too, because I'm going to say you two are probably the first guys to do this in grime. You both had very, very distinctive sound signatures in your tracks. What was the thought process behind that? Teddy, you've got like three.
1: No, the rest are just surrounding features, but the main one is the Teddy. But I think it was mainly like, because the way grime used to be back in the day, it was so on the go, just with how the sets used to be. So it was almost like, if I'm gonna give you a beat, because I started realizing I made a bootleg. And it started off with a bootleg. That was my first ever beat with bootleg. And when I made the bootleg, it got played on...
0: Is that the Blazer one?
1: Nah.
0: Oh, next one.
1: So like I made... So you know Dizzy Rascal, H-O-E? Mm-hmm. I bootlegged that into a Meridian Walk style. So when I did that in the Meridian Walk style, it was just chopped up. It didn't sound too good. It was using the demo version, so it was nasty. But it was good for what it was at the time. So when it got played, I was like, raw! This is sick. And then it was gone. And then I thought in my head, what? How's anybody going to know I made that? Because I didn't really tell no one I made that. So then that's when I started getting a bit confused. So I was like, this is a bit tricky. Like, how come I just gave... And then it started getting played more and more and more. And then I was like, nah, there's something that's got to give. But then I was in the room and my sister was dropping a couple R&B joints. So when she's dropping a couple R&B joints, she played the intro. And when the intro came in and that came in, I said... Hold on a second. And that's part of the creative stuff that you're like, why, how do you do what you do? Because how would I have noticed that? I was just chilling. But my brain was just in creative mode. So when I saw that, I said, you know what? When she leaves the room, I'm gonna rip it off the CD and I'm gonna see if I can chop it and see if I can add it. So from there, I started adding it from there. You know what I'm saying? So.
0: But your brain had already identified the problem.
1: And right,
0: it's
1: exactly.
0: Just processing in the back.
1: Exactly.
0: And as the solution came to you from the universe on that day, you were ready to receive it.
1: Yeah.
0: Do you know what I mean?
1: It was mad because like even a lot of the tunes, think about it. Back in the day, a lot of these grime tunes on like Deja Vu and all of that were getting played. No one's saying, oh, for example, oh, Rough Squad, Mystic Cold is coming out this date. It was almost like sometimes we had to go record
0: someone
1: shop and
0: did
1: just
0: that.
1: Be like.
0: There was one person doing that.
1: Oh yes, of course. I'm talking even way before. I'm even talking way before the Kiss thing started going.
0: I was doing that on Ritz. That's why I even got the Kiss show. But wasn't a lot of that. You're right, 100%.
1: Yeah, so a lot of people weren't really trying to present it. To be honest, there was a little bit. So it would be like Rough Squad started promoting it way, and then Roll Deep was doing it a little bit. So sometimes I just had to walk in the record shops.
0: It was like the 20 minutes at the start of the show. Yeah, this one's coming out this week.
1: Yeah, exactly,
0: this one's on test press.
1: Yeah.
0: Anyway,
1: they didn't even really sound like they cared. I wasn't really listening to you. I was just a kid. When's the MCs coming on? That's what I cared about. Yeah. But at the same time, when I was young, I would walk in a record shop and just say, what have you got? And then when I hear it, I'm like, oh, this is the tune that these lot were playing on radio the other day.
0: Yeah.
1: And that, you know what I mean? So it was hard to get noticed because there was no sound. There was no, you didn't know who made what.
0: Yeah.
1: Do you know what I mean? So yeah, man, I think for me, that was when I felt like, you know what, I've got to start adding it to my songs. And then I started adding it. And then the rest of it started coming like during university time when I went uni. So, but yeah, apart from that, yeah, man, that's when I realised, nah, man, something's got to happen. Something's got to change, man. We've got to be getting ourselves noise.
2: Nah, yeah, for me, I just always wanted to be known, bro. And because all my tunes were so different, like, you can't tell who made UFO to an... Bandanas On to a Sing For Me to a UFO. Like, who made that? It sounds like two different producers. So every tune was Are You Ready? And I tried to take it off once and Skepta was like, where's the Are You Ready, bro? You need to keep that in. Like, and then I was like, okay, so this is a proper thing. The Are You Ready thing's a proper thing. So yeah, man, like, I mean, I got tunes without it that where it doesn't need to be there, but it's just like my name's on the thing. But yeah, the Are You Ready actually came because I needed something on my songs so people know I've made it.
0: And how did you like come to the realization that you needed that on those songs at the time? Like, were you just listening to other sets, or did you have tracks that were out there beforehand that didn't have that on there?
2: For example, if I was listening to your show and I heard a sick beat, I wouldn't know who made it. You know what I'm saying? Unless you said it. But if you're doing a set and you played a sick tune, I wouldn't know. But then I was like, right, if I put my tag and everything, and before you drop it, are you ready? And then people know already. That Rookie tune.
0: I might not know what it's called, but I know who.
2: But I know Rookie
3: exactly.
2: made that.
3: Yeah, exactly.
2: So even if people, like, I think back in the days on your show, a lot of people used to do radio rips.
0: Yeah, yeah.
2: And so yeah, sometimes people just say, yeah, what's this tune, man? Like, you told them the name, and then the name just circulates. It, man.
0: Bluetooth and the radio rips.
2: Yeah, yeah, word of mouth. Yeah, even yeah. even on like MSN days.
0: Yeah.
2: Like,
0: yeah.
2: what's this tune? Yeah, it's cool. The best.
3: That still happens today. That even still happens today.
2: Yeah, yeah.
3: It still happens today. Oh yeah, I don't know what tune it was, but I just heard your sound and I knew it was yours.
2: But remember, it's got our tag on it.
1: Exactly.
2: So now people know, like, okay, my man made that.
0: I gotta give him his flowers again. Because I do remember, like, Terror had the little gremlin laugh, didn't he?
1: Yeah.
0: In the tracks, but it weren't as forward facing as a big vocal hook, but it was still in there a little bit more subtly, and I feel like you guys really made it prominent and a feature of the tracks as well. Because, like you said, we know, like, when the drops come in, it's there.
1: Yeah.
0: At the start of the tune, it's there. Like, do you know what I mean?
1: Yeah. I think that was for Terror Danger. I think that was enough for him anyway in terms of like us knowing who really made the beat.
2: Nah, Terror had a distinctive sound.
1: Yeah,
2: like, you know it was a Terror beat.
1: Yeah,
2: he didn't even need the laughing thing at the beginning. Like,

0: Forwards game. So we're moving forwards now. You guys have been active for a long time and you don't seem to have lost any of your enthusiasm, especially you, Teddy. You are one of the most enthusiastic, good vibes people that I have the pleasure of knowing. I've known you for a long time now.
1: Yeah, man.
0: You know, grime is a very, it's like a sine wave, like it goes up and down. Where do you guys see it in the next couple of years? Because for me, it feels like on the up again. What do you think it needs and where do you see it going?
2: I'll tell you what it needs. It needs the people putting out good music. That's what it is. The sets are great, but where's the music? I feel like that's very, very important. So even if you are going on sets and doing your lyrics and bars, put it on a tune, put it on a song, put it out. Like, I think that's how this sound is going to move forward as well.
1: Yeah, I think we need more people listening to it. We need more people.
0: How do we achieve that? Because that's what everybody.
2: Yeah,
0: wants.
2: The music.
1: Right. So,
2: bro.
1: So now a couple people, well, a few artists and producers and everyone have noticed it, is that a lot of people are spending their time only being on the pirate radios and the internet radios, and they realise, hold on a second, this is not enough. We can't get enough listeners over there. Let's make it an Instagram thing. So people like Mac10 and AG, where they've done the whole street thing on Instagram, it's allowed people to start making videos online. That started getting now traction. Now the kids are seeing it now because things are going viral. There's a lot of viral sensations with the grime thing. Now the kids are listening to grime a little bit. They might not still be going to listen to radio shows and that, but they're seeing what's going on online, so now they're aspiring to be that now because that wasn't in their face. But now they're seeing that, they're like, okay, I want to be a grime MC now, I want to do what these guys are doing, because they're growing up and they're seeing that now. And then now it's moved on to now people doing grime sets online, videos, and everyone posting their content from the sets online, which is getting viral moments as well. So the more people are doing it, the more people are seeing that and now want to become grime MCs. That's how we're going to get people to listen to grime more. Now also, one of my biggest problems is the professionalism in grime in terms of mix downs and the masters. A lot of people are not mixing down their songs properly, so it's hard for people to listen to it on the ear. So when they hear it, they say, this is noise. If it's not mixed down properly, it's all going to come across to someone as noise. If the vocals are sitting so much in the beat and the beat's just overpowering, I'm going to say, what is this? I don't understand it. What am I listening to, the beat? Or am I listening to the vocals? What is this? If it's not done professionally, people are not going to be able to listen to it. And then they just say, oh, no, grime's just a bit noisy. Easy, man, grab, but there's plenty of ways for your stuff to get mixed for it to become, do you know what I mean?
0: Have you personally sort of heard tracks like that or vocals
1: for
0: like
1: sure.
0: that and reached out and offered any kind of advice?
1: Because
0: we're talking about
1: you know
0: that
1: what?
0: Each one teach
1: real,
0: one.
1: I'm gonna be, no, that's actually a good one. I definitely can say I have, but I can't tell you right now when. So it's been a long time. I think I might need to do it more.
2: I
1: might need to do it more.
2: People and said, actually, your next tune, like, especially if the beat's mine.
1: Let my engineer
2: do the thing, because your thing can't come out sounding like that on one of my beats. We've gone past that.
1: Like,
2: so like stuff like that, I've always helped people anyway. Like, go to this engineer. He might not charge you what man pay, but it will be sound for you. But even then, some people are like, what?
1: Yeah.
2: That's bears, man.
1: Yeah.
2: But it's just like, how do you expect your music to... you know, reach a different level. Like I said, the money comes. Like, but yeah, a lot of people, I feel like they don't put their money in their craft like as much.
0: I'm very big on treating your art like it's valuable.
2: Exactly.
0: Whether that could be money or cultural value, whatever, you have to treat it like it's valuable. Because if you're not treating it like it's valuable,
1: how is anyone else?
0: Exactly.
2: See the music I put out. Yeah. My son is gonna grow up and listen back to that and be like, yeah, that's my dad's song. And if it sounded mad, distorted, and da da da da, like, you know what I'm saying?
0: Yeah.
2: It's just like, what? Is this what my dad was doing? Like,
1: yeah.
2: But now he can listen back to it and whatever.
1: Because
2: once it goes out to the world,
1: confidence.
2: It's out in the world now. You know what I'm saying?
1: Yeah. For sure, no, 100% for sure. No, definitely, I think the mixdowns, I think in terms of like if it's over my one, sometimes what I even like the other day, I gave a tune to someone and then they were like, yeah, I'm going to studio to get the song mixed. I said, no, wait, hold on. I said, I'll go get the beat mixed and you take it to your studio. He goes, all right, cool, I got it mixed and I send it to him. I said, here you go. Sometimes I put in money because I know where they're going. They're going to go off and do whatever. Treat your vocals that way, but make sure my beat's sounding like this when it comes back.
2: I
1: let them know.
2: Yeah.
1: I said, make sure my beat is sounding like the way it sounds when I send it to you. If it sounds any different, don't put it out. Let me even hear it first before it comes out. Like, that's how I sometimes take control. Or like what you said, I might make them even record at my studio. Sometimes I might be like, all right, go and take the parts. Who's going to mix it? Yeah, he's credible. Go and give it to him and let them go do it. Or sometimes if they don't know who they're going to do it, or they say, oh, my mate that does it. I said, no, wait, what, is he good? Send me a song so I can hear what they've done. I listen, I'll be like, no. I've got my guy, he charges this much. Trust me and you, you're going to get what you pay for.
2: Yeah.
1: And I've done it before.
2: Even engineers are you sometimes, they're credible, like, they're sick. And sometimes they might not get the beat how I want the beat.
0: There
2: might be elements in the tune that I want heard that they've kind of EQ'd out.
0: Mm-hmm.
2: So even then, you go back and forth with the engineer and then they get it right. But if your song's getting mixed by some different engineer that you have no contact with and
0: no communication,
2: there might be elements in the tune that I want heard that they've kind of EQ'd out.
0: Mm-hmm.
2: So even then, you go back and forth with the engineer and then they get it right. But if your song's getting mixed by some

0: in terms of the leveling. So you can do whatever you want, get creative, but make sure the song is leveled exactly the same way this beat is here. Because obviously, sometimes the beat might be weaker than the main mix, which is stronger because it's in a professional studio. So I would send them an email and say, make sure it's leveled in the same way. That's how me and my engineer get cracking. Like, I send him the reference of the beat. I said, this is how it is. Make sure it's leveled the same way when it comes back. And
1: like I said, it's important to send a reference of how you want your music to sound. So yeah, back to Ted, what Ted was saying, like, it's very important for the music to sound polished and worth it. Like, we want to listen to this. Like, this is sick, man. And the way to do that is, like, people are just going to hear a sick tune, sick mix down. They're going to show their friends. Their friends are going to be like, yeah, this is sick. They're going to show their friends. And that's how they get bigger and bigger. But yeah, music is what more people need to put out.

0: ask you one more question. I want to know what you guys are excited about right now today.
1: Musically?
0: We're here on the radio doing a grime show. What's got you excited about the scene, either personally, what you've seen going on?
1: I'll tell you what's exciting. I've heard a few MCs, we were talking about it earlier, like I've heard a few young kids who are sick, bro. That's exciting. That's always good to see. Because usually it's like, who's next, man? Who's da da da? And I would love to hear a next producer that's making mad noise. You know what I'm saying? I feel like I haven't really heard one as of yet that's making mad noise, like the Rude Kid noise, yeah, the Teddy noise.
0: The wave is behind them.
1: No, you know what I'm saying? Like, see the noises.
0: He's on this set. So this guy's voice in.
1: That would be really exciting to see. And not just one, loads of them.
0: Yeah, because that was something that I really tried to engineer on my Kiss shows. And I always remember looking on the forums and be like, oh man, like it's a whole set of... And they'd exaggerate all the time. Yeah. But like I'd play three Predators, three Rude Kids, three Teddies, a couple of, you know, Rapids, two footsies on there and whatever. Oh yeah, man, it's just... That's what's going on right now, and it weren't going on before I was playing them. So obviously, you need to push what is at the forefront and get it out there. And you're right; that's what we used to do in the day on pirate radio.
2: But Luke, what's happened? Because as far as I'm aware, I come from a place where you have a few songs, or for an artist, you have a song. You give them a song and they work on it for weeks, so you get used to the song. So when you go out and perform, we know the song. It's like nowadays, it's like you give them a song and they play it for 1 or 2 weeks and it's done. Like, how does that work? Like, because radio was always the thing to push your song for a certain amount of time till you actually are sick and tired of it. And when you go out to the festival or the concert and you hear it, you can now sing it because you know all the lyrics. Do you know what I mean?
0: That's very much, and that happens in clubs as well. I think that's very much because the way that people listen to music now is they want to hear what is immediately giving them that feedback. Now, unless it's like a massive, undeniable reaction to a new record, people generally want to hear what they already know. That's why you're hearing so many of these refixes, you know, these vocal garage refix mashups. Because people are programmed naturally to respond to what they recognize. Do you know what I mean? And, you know, your sound tags help that. I hear the Are You Ready? I hear the Wow Bass. I know this is a certified thing already in the back of my subconscious. And I think it's very hard to show people new things. They're overwhelmed by so much as well. Back in the day, you only had limited avenues you could go down to find new stuff. Now I can just swipe my phone. I'm getting every second.
2: Everything.
0: There's more music than I have time in the day to even listen to a second to of that's released every day on Bandcamp.
2: Crazy.
0: Like, so there's
1: that's
0: no
1: just
0: way.
1: Bandcamp though. There's
0: I'm not even talking about Spotify and Apple Music. That's mental. Loads.
1: Thousands of songs
0: people are too overwhelmed. It's really hard. But back in the day, you remember when you would have been kids listening to pirate radio in like 01, 02, you'd go through the FM dial, you'd hear Eskimo here, you keep going, you'll hear Eskimo again on the next station in West.
2: Yeah.
0: Go again. The tune's playing again.
2: Yeah.
0: In South.
1: You know what it is though, Logan? See with the Eskimo and stuff like that. Remember, that was like vinyl, right?
0: Yes.
1: So it's just like, you have to get that. Now you've got so many rhythms.
0: Yes. So it's so hard for it to catch on. Like, this is the tune that we have to play. And I haven't seen that yet from a producer, like you said. And I think you...
2: Do you know what? And I've thought about that.
0: There's that wave yet.
2: Like, Logs, I thought about that as well because... obviously the whole, there's so many rhythms, and I thought to myself, I was sitting down thinking, raw, if there's so many rhythms like that out right now, how can we cut through? So you have to make sure that the sounds you're using, the minute it drops, is something that they've never really heard before. That's why.
1: Yeah, but that's how we got.
0: That's what was great about grime originally, and I think that really plays into that.
2: But you know what it is? It's almost about like mixing things with things that you wouldn't assume. That's why, for example, I don't know if you know about it, but it's called sharpness. You know the one that goes da-na-na-na-na-na-na. You wouldn't hear that dubstepy sound with like a brass coming in. So I'm trying to like do things in a way where you're gonna hear this sound and you've never seen it go with like a dubstep bass, because no one's really doing that right now. So when they hear that song, it's so distinctive because nobody's doing it. So I've sat down and studied it and said, you know what, I'm gonna do probably about another 10-15 of them just to see how it pans out. Because,
1: but that's how your brain's working, bro.
2: Yeah, for sure.
1: That's
2: for
1: why
2: sure,
1: you're
2: for sure.
1: You.
2: Yeah, for
1: you
2: sure.
1: You know what I'm
2: for
1: saying?
2: Sure,
1: yeah.
2: For sure.
1: But you gotta remember, see our era, we had Maniac, bro. Ooh, like, yeah, Predator, Maniac. Teddy, Rude Kid, Swifter. Like we had black.
2: Yeah.
1: Like it was mad.
0: There was a lot of competition
1: hungry
0: then.
1: As
0: well.
1: Yeah. Hungry. Yeah. Competition.
0: Cause shout out to Maniac, bro. Like I would be talking to Maniac on MSN at 2 AM in the morning.
1: Yeah.
0: He'd have sent me 5 tunes.
2: Yeah.
0: I'll log back in the morning the next day.
2: Yeah.
0: He's got another 10 to send me, bro.
1: Top producer, man. Top, like,
0: crazy.
1: I feel like Maniac, yeah. Like, he doesn't get the flowers he deserves in grand. I feel like he is.
0: He always like, will from me, let me tell
1: like,
0: you.
1: Even that. From now, if you hear the music back, you think, whoa, like, I'm not going to lie, man. I used to listen to Maniac's music and think, this guy's scary, man.
2: His melodies scary. He was pulling off.
1: Like, everything,
2: danger.
1: The style, everything, man. So he's like Maniac, man.
2: Yeah, like, I think at the time, yeah, I would probably say, like,
1: rap.
2: Apart from, like, because obviously, like, I had my own peers. I had, like, Rude Kid, Heavy Trackers, Schemes. Even before Predator, because Predator cut through probably what, like 2012, 2011. Yeah. So like all of that time of music, I would say Maniac probably was one of the only ones that made me feel like I've really got to step the levels up, bro.
0: Because Maniac was like a couple years ahead of you coming through.
2: Yeah, 100%. Yeah. And it was his
1: I'll say about a year.
2: Yeah.
1: I feel like it was a year.
0: Of you?
2: Maybe.
0: I think. You
1: but Ted, what Ted was?
0: I
1: like,
0: think you got a year on Ted.
1: Though.
0: I think you got a year
1: is
0: on
1: it?
0: Ted.
2: Yeah. You cut through a tiny bit. No, bro, maybe a couple months. I'll say
1: a couple months.
2: Yeah,
1: you know? Remember UFO and then World War Four was.
2: Yeah, I'll say a couple months. Probably about 6 months.
1: Longer than that. He's thinking a year. Yeah, bro.
0: It was a good time.
2: It's mad because I think we were both circulating, but when he was getting his thing with you, I think I was just still murking the underground circuit before you picked up my bits. You know what I mean? So. Yeah, I definitely think, it was nice, man. Like, I just really wish everything that happened, like when we're even telling the story, I just wish that can just happen all over again. With
1: it will, though. I feel,
2: because you know I don't really feel like it's happened. I don't really feel many people have a story to tell.
0: Nah, that's why I'm doing this, like, bro. That's why we're here.
2: In terms of like the producers of today, who's that grime guy?
1: Nah,
2: like,
1: they're out there. They're
2: if
1: out
2: you're
1: there,
2: listening,
1: bro.
2: If you're a grime producer and you're listening, please, who are you? Step forward and give us a story to hear, because we've been doing this for years, and I'll be real, like, it's almost like I tell you right now, and maybe this might give you a bit of motivation, but I don't really think I'm hearing anything that's making me think I need to step up the level for a long time. So now that's your task. Make me feel like I need to step up the levels, because
0: get on Teddy's neck.
2: Yeah, like this is what I'm waiting for. Look, even now my sister started producing, she sent me a couple beats. I'm scared. Bro, I'm shocked, bro. And you know what it is? She's next door, so she's listening to what man's doing. When she's sending it back to me, I'm listening to the structure. I'm like, you heard this beat yesterday, man. Relax. But it's good that she can do it, because the minute she masters it and starts doing her thing, yo, I'll buy you a laptop and make it, because you're doing it from a phone. Mm. So I'll buy you a laptop and you can get busy, and that can be a new story to tell. Do you know what I mean? Because no one has that story. And do you know what the one thing is? I'm having this issue. It's good that we're talking about the unique side of us as producers. I've been on the phone, I won't mention no MCs, but I've been on the phone to these guys every day, we talk, and I'm arguing with the fact that why does everybody sound the same? And they're saying, well, the samples are there, innit? We can use it. So no, you can't use it. And it's not that you can't, but have that in your head, I can't use it, because if I use this, I'm gonna sound like them.
0: Yeah.
2: Like, if you come through with your own sound, like, do something that's even gonna shake up the game, so we don't even have to use 808s no more. We're using your thing now, because we love what you're doing. Like, change the game, surprise us with something. You producers need to come across different and stop making what's already out, and stop trying to sound like us, or trying to sound like Skepta, or using old Wiley sounds, or trying to make stuff that Leo Treat Stay True jumps on, or trying to make stuff that Cairo Keys jumps on. Like, come with your own unique sound that could be able to bring some sauce to the thing. Because guess what? You see, when people notice you for that thing, you are gone. There's nothing no one can tell you. You are the originator of that sound, and you can kill it, and everyone will come to you. You're in control of what you're doing if you come with this unique sound. So I just want producers to just come across a bit more different and bring something unique to the game that can shape it and just make everyone a bit more excited about music again. You know?
0: I love that, Teddy. Thank you very much. We are going to jump in the mix now because all three of us like to have a mix, and there are plenty of tunes to go around between the Teddy Music / Silencer and Rude Kid back catalogue. So let's get into it for the last probably half hour, three quarters of an hour of the show. Let's see how much time we got. Let's get into it.

Rootkit production.

0: booth monitor down. Where are you going, bruv? Nah, you're coming back here, bro. We got one microphone. It's like way back in the day. One microphone. Thank you very much to these icons.
1: Big up Logan, man.
0: Rude Kid, Teddy Music, aka Silencer, aka Mr. Wild Bass. A sensational 40 minutes in the mix. You're getting no track listing whatsoever for that, because that's how we're going on. Yeah. Thank you very much for joining me on the residency. Follow these men, you know where they are. You'll see them on Instagram. You'll see them all over the place. I'll be back in a month, first Sunday of the month, right here on Rinse.

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I hope you guys enjoy it. Let's go.

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3: Baby Secret tells lots of secrets, so you never know what she'll say next. And she looks so real, the way her lips move like yours. 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
2: Okay.
3: 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If we told, they wouldn't be secrets anymore.

leaders. Pump into your early sounds, it's a later. Club heads on the decks are full of fact. It's about that time to bring the hard house back. The original, one and only creators. Pump into your early sounds, it's a later. Club heads.

Ah, right, yeah, 1-2, 1-2. Yeah. This is what I love and can't stop loving. Get wasted at parties from 9 till 7 in the morning. I live for the music, rolling blunts, feeling high, getting loaded, or take some pills and go to La La Land. 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I'm told to enjoy every moment, every hour, every minute. 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Why should I take life so seriously? I just want to do what I like to do. Being far from reality, cause I can't stand society. It's my own world, I just want to hear the music. I think the whole system fucking sucks. Everybody's working their fucking ass off during the week, getting totally fucking stressed out. So what's wrong and what's right? I live for the weekend, I live for hard styles. I live for hard style, baby. Come on, let's go!